Cause 247 sailors don't sell them. 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Mood smooth like the sun play cello, stain a smile of a red stripe fellow. Gotta go, booze been seen, cause 247 sailors don't sell them. Kids in tatter knife, not more jealous, but I still nick your lash just like old fellow. Still nice and blessed. Bump and grind to a doom song, talking the skunk and cest. High park's nice when the pink skies bring vibes of sex and violence. Outside you'll find the ring full nicely. Your little squad on a painting besides me. Reds from the flips, fire in the centre. 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

0: Cause 247 saying us don't sell them. 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Mood nice and mellow, cool air kept by the sun so yellow. Mood smooth like the sun play cello. 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Gotta go, booze been seen. 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
1: Or a combination of all three that team together to transform the ordinary into the original, to emerge with something completely different.
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4: This beat that the devil today has nurtured and fostered is inspired by the powers of hell. And there are young people that are in these rock groups that are pulling off their clothes in full view of thousands of young people. They're asked the question when police dare not step in with the air thick with marijuana smoke. 100,000 kids. The huge speakers that beat out the music as dope-filled entertainers and performers beat upon the guitars and drums in the streets. Those young people that ripped off their clothes and acted like animals. They said it's the music.

0: Allô? 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
1: Merci beaucoup. Tu as pris tes pilules?

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1: Yes.
2: Yes.
0: How old are you, Billy?
3: I'm 26. I'm an entertainment lawyer in Beverly Hills.

0: breezy. Yeah, cold-blooded hoes flooded when I drop the scoop. Grass is greener on the other side, nigga, that's the truth. 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
2: This is Angel de Jesus live here in Monaco at the scene of the crime. And the scene is... Wait, does my microphone work? Are you sure? No, because I can't hear nothing coming back in my ear. All right. This is Angel... I promise you, I can't hear nothing in my... I can't hear nothing in my ear. Are you serious right now? I don't know why the fuck they got me out here in this fucking bougie ass town. It's raining, everything is fucking crazy.
3: Mais non, mais c'est complètement con le hasard. On a autant de chance les uns que lui, non?
4: Bah, justement, ça me paraît plus...
3: Démocratique, c'est ça que tu veux dire?
4: Oui.
3: Bon, alors d'accord. Alors ceux qui ne sont pas d'accord pour tirer à pile ou face, lèvent la main. Voilà, démocratie.
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0: tell me what you're going to do this morning, this afternoon?
1: Okay, I'm going to do a show about roller skating and ice skating.
0: And ice skating. 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
1: What's that?
0: For their mothers as they rhyme. But no one

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Ticking, talking, constantly revolving. Listen to the problems of the world that needs solving. Listen to the child crying in the crib. And listen to the sick act that the daddy did. 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

0: This, I'm Denzel. 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Get my credit card, cause she make it tap, tap, tap. And she funny, going stupid, make me laugh, ha, ha.
1: Okay, I'll slide if you promising. 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

0: I'ma make a twist like I'm Gideon. 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

0: For money, nothing keeping me from getting to you, getting to me. 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
1: Prior to coming to Tuskegee from high school, I went to college here, then Tuskegee Institute. While in college, I had a professor that I was really impressed with. He got me interested in politics. He was the first black councilman in the state.

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1: Anyone with knowledge of that steady,
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1: would be terrified. 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

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On trombone, Mike Kiersey. And also on baritone and trumpet, Terry Edwards.

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1: I am the chosen.
0: You're chosen. Just say that we feel it and mean it. And you're chosen. What we have not yet learned is that the positive image of oneself becomes oneself. And we did not know the positive image because we did not know these facts. These are the things that we must know. We do not have to feel sorry. We don't have to be afraid to go up to the altar.
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time. 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And now I write, watching the pages rip. 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

These three words carry the potential to foster a deep connection, creating a space where thoughts unfold, dreams take flight, and understanding blooms. Amidst the daily noise, let's carve out a moment for genuine conversation, a chance to build bridges and share in the warmth of camaraderie. So in this symphony of existence, let our words intertwine.

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0: give me a break.
1: It's okay. You're a little stinky even.
0: Oh, yeah. Oh, yeah.
1: Oh, yeah. Oh, yeah.
0: What do you want
1: to
0: know?
1: Is this your first time driving around the city?
0: Yeah.
1: Are you having fun cruising?
0: I stole that car to drive you home.
1: Yeah, can you drop us off at our house afterwards?
0: You're coming.
1: How about
0: with
1: we just go back
2: we're
1: like
2: going to
1: this?
2: A party.
1: No, we're not, because we're going to the party.
0: You're coming with me. I want to fool. Going back to you.